Assalamu alaikum, 8 a.m. This is Bangladesh Betar, broadcasting on the morning of Wednesday, the 13th of Joishto, the 9th of Jilhaz, and May the 27th. The news read by Taslima Omar. First, the headlines. Holi Idul Azha to be celebrated across country tomorrow. Prime Minister greets countrymen and Muslim Ummah. Cattle markets get momentum with last day sale and buy of sacrificial animals. City dwellers continue to leave Dhaka for village homes to celebrate Eid. No mischief will be tolerated.

0: unity and brotherhood. After the sermon, pilgrims offered Zuhr and Asr prayers together and remained in Arafat until sunset. After sunset, the pilgrims left for Muzdalifa, where they offered Maghrib and Isha prayers and spent the night under the open sky. Before sunrise today, pilgrims will return to Mina from Muzdalifa and perform symbolic stoning by throwing pebbles at Zamara. They will then offer sacrificial animals, seeking the pleasure of Almighty Allah, and shave their heads. Iran says the U.S. has committed a gross violation of the ceasefire with new airstrikes launched on the country. The U.S. Central Command's CENTCOM said Iranian missile sites and boats attempting to place mines had been targeted with what it called self-defense strikes in southern Iran on Monday. Iran's foreign ministry said it held the U.S. responsible for the consequences of its aggressive and unjustified actions in the Hormuzgan region, which has a coast along the Strait of Hormuz. The Iranian statement said, without a doubt, the Islamic Republic of Iran will not leave any evil unanswered and will not hesitate to defend the Iranian nation. Meanwhile, Israeli forces have killed at least 31 people in attacks across Lebanon after Prime Minister Benjamin Netanyahu ordered an enhanced offensive against Hezbollah. Football and Bangladesh will face Maldives in the SAF Women's Football Championship in India tomorrow. The match will start at 8 p.m. Bangladesh time at the Jawaharlal Nehru Stadium in Goa. Earlier, Sri Lanka will take on Bhutan in the first match of the day at 5 p.m. at the same venue. Finally, weather. And Focus Valley Till Morn this afternoon says there are chances of rain or thundershowers with temporary west-northwesterly squalls at a speed of 60 to 80 kilometers per hour over the regions of Rajshahi, Pabna, Bagura, Joshur, Kushtia, Tangail and Mamasing. River ports in these areas have been advised to hoist riverine warning signal number 2. Repeat, riverine warning signal number 2. Rain or thundershowers accompanied by temporary west-northwesterly gusty or squally wind at a speed of 45 to 60 kilometers per hour is likely to occur over elsewhere over the country. River ports in these areas have been advised to hoist cautionary signal number 1. To end the news, the main points again. Holy Eid al-Azha, to be celebrated across country tomorrow, Prime Minister greets countrymen and Muslim Ummah. Cattle markets get momentum with the last day sell and buy of sacrificial animals. City dwellers continue to leave Dhaka for village homes to celebrate Eid. No mischief will be tolerated on roads, warns Road Transport and Bridges Minister. Government will continue zero-tolerance policy against terrorism, drugs and extortion, says Home Minister. Information and Broadcasting Minister emphasizes improving quality of BTV's programs and news with creative thinking. Main rituals of Holy Hajj in Saudi Arabia end. Musallis offering sacrificial animals there. U.S. commits gross violation of ceasefire with new airstrikes on Iran, accuses Tehran. That is the end of the news. Our next bulletin will be at 9 this morning in Bangla.
1: বাংলাদেশ বেতার ঢাকা একটি ঘোষণা ঢাকা ক মধ্যম তরঙ্গ 693 কিলোহার্জে বিদ্যুৎ গোলযোগের কারণে সকাল 7:45 থেকে সকাল 7:48 পর্যন্ত মোট এই 3 মিনিট আমাদের অনুষ্ঠান শুনতে পাননি বলে আমরা আন্তরিকভাবে দুঃখিত। ঘোষণাটি শুনলেন
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0: Assalamualaikum. 9:30 PM. This is Bangladesh Betar. The news read by Nosheen Farhan Noor. First, the headlines. Holy Eid al-Adha will be celebrated in country tomorrow with due religious solemnity and sacrifice. President and Prime Minister greet countrymen and Muslim Ummah. Significance of Qurbani lies in sacrificing animality of mind, Tariq Rahman says at a video message on occasion of Eid. Main congregation of Eid al-Adha will be at National Eidgah at 7:30 AM in capital. President, Prime Minister and the people from different walks of life will attend. Cattle market across country are in last moment hustle and bustle. Dhaka North and South City Corporation keep ready 29,500 workers to remove Qurbani waste, distribute about 18 lakh biodegradable bags. Six children die at Capital's Abdin Hospital, 3-member probe committee formed. And Bangladesh face Maldives tomorrow in SAF Women's Football Championship in Goa of India. Now, the details. The Holy Eid al-Adha, the biggest religious festival of the Muslims, will be celebrated tomorrow across the country with due solemnity and religious fervor. Eid al-Adha is celebrated on the 10th day of Dhulhijja, the final month of Hijri calendar. Eid al-Adha commemorates the event of Hazrat Ibrahim alayhi wasallam, who sacrificed his beloved son, Hazrat Ismail alayhi wasallam, in the name of Almighty Allah and devotion to him. To commemorate his historic event, Muslims across the country will offer prayers in congregation and sacrifice animals in the name of Almighty Allah. On the morning of Eid al-Adha, devotees will gather on Eidgah and mosque to offer 2 rakats of obligatory prayer. Peoples from all classes and professionals, irrespective of the rich and poor, will exchange greetings, embracing each other and wishing Eid Mubarak. Meanwhile, President Mohammad Shahbuddin and Prime Minister Tariq Rahman in separate messages have greeted the countrymen and the Muslim Ummah on the occasion of Holy Eid al-Adha. In a video message, Prime Minister Tariq Rahman said, "The significance of Qurbani lies in sacrificing animality of mind." In addition, leaders of the various political parties, including BNP and Jamaat-e-Islami, have also extended Eid greetings to their countrymen. The main congregation of Eid al-Adha in the capital will be held at 7:30 AM at the National Eidgah Maidan adjacent to the High Court. If the weather is unfavorable, the congregation will be held at 8 AM at Baitul Mukarram National Mosque. Dhaka South City Corporation has completed all preparation in this regard. President Mohammad Shahbuddin, Prime Minister Tariq Rahman, judges, diplomats and the political leaders and the persons of the various professions are expected to offer prayers at the National Eidgah. After the prayer, special dua and munajat will be offered seeking peace, progress and the prosperity of the country, the people and the entire Muslim Ummah. After offering prayers at the Eidgah, the President and the Prime Minister will exchange Eid greetings with people from different walks of life present there. Meanwhile, State Minister for Local Government, Rural Development and the Cooperative, Mir Shah Alam, visited the National Eidgah Maidan today. He was accompanied by Dhaka South City Corporation, DSCC Administrator, Bir Mukti Jotha Muhammad Abdusalam, and Dhaka Metropolitan Police, DMP Commissioner, Musluddin Ahmed. Later, in a press briefing, the State Minister for the Local Government, Rural Development and the Cooperative urged devotees to follow the security provisions when they came to offer the Eid prayer at the National Eidgah. The DSCC administrator said necessary measures have been taken to ensure that Muslims do not face any difficulty in offering prayers at the National Eidgah even if it rains. The DMP commissioner said 4 to 6 lines of the security have been taken to the capital marking Eid al-Adha. In addition to the National Eidgah Maidan, 5 Eid congregations will be held at the National Mosque Baitul Mukarram in the capital, starting with the first at 7 AM. The Holy Eid al-Adha Jamaat will be held at 7:30 AM at the South Plaza of the National Parliament Building. One of the largest Eid congregations in the subcontinent will be held at the historic Sholakia Idgah Maidan in Kishorganj at 9 a.m. In the Port City Chattogram, the main Eid congregations will be held at the Jamiatul Falah Idgah at 7 a.m. In the Southern Khulna Metropolis, the first and the main congregations of Eid al-Adha will be at 7 a.m. at the Circuit House Maidan. If the weather is unfavorable, the congregation will be held at 7 a.m. in the town Jamia Mosque. In Sylhet City, the main Eid congregation will be held at the historic Shahi Idgah Maidan at 8:30 a.m. In the northern divisions of the country, Rajshahi, the main Eid congregations will be held at the Hazrat Shah Makhdum Rahmatullah Alayhi Central Idgah Maidan at 7:30 a.m. If the weather is unfavorable, the Samad will be at the Shah Makhdum Dargah premises at 8 a.m. In Rangpur, the main Eid congregation will be held at the Cultural Idgah Maidan at 8 a.m. Eid Exodus has reached its peak just a foot of Eid al-Adha. Meanwhile, after visiting the capital's Moakhali bus terminal, Road Transport and Bridges Railway and the Shipping Minister, Sheikh Rubiul Alam said the Eid journey of the homebound people has been good in general. The sacrificial animal market across the country, including the capital, are at hustle and bustle in the last-minute buying and selling. The markets are bustling with the buyers and the cattle traders, with each party bargaining the price of sacrificial animal. Dhaka North and the South City Corporation have made extensive preparation for the quick removal of the sacrificial animal waste and maintaining cleanliness of the capital marking Holy Eid al-Adha. About 29,500 manpower has been kept ready in the two city corporation to ensure waste removal within the stipulated time. The Eid leave of the officials and employees of the two city corporation engaged in waste management has been cancelled. In addition, a special hotline has been established for the convenience of the city residents. The two city corporation are distributing about 17 lakh 78,000 million plastic polybags and the biodegradable bags for waste storage and removal. Meanwhile, Dhaka South Administrator has urged the citizen to slaughter the sacrificial animal in designated places and dispose waste in jute bag. This is Bangladesh Betar giving you the news. Six newborn have died at Atin Medical College Hospital in the capital's Mokbazar area today. Director General of the Director General of the Health Service, Professor Dr. Prabhat Chandra Bishas, told reporters that a high-level probe committee has been formed to investigate the death of six newborn. The committee has been asked to submit its report within the next 72 hours. Of the government will take strict action based on its findings. At least 31 people have been killed and 40 others injured in an intensive wave of Israeli strike across southern and the eastern Lebanon. Israel's military said it carried out attacks on more than 150 Hezbollah sites over the past day. Football, and Bangladesh will face Maldives in their first match of the SAFF Women's Football Championship tomorrow. The match will start at 8 p.m. Bangladesh time at the Jawaharlal Nehru Stadium in Goa on India. Finally, weather and forecast valid till 1 tonight says there is no inland river port warning and no signal is to be hoisted. To end the news, the main point once again. Holy Eid al-Adha will be celebrated in country tomorrow with due religious solemnity and sacrifice. President and Prime Minister greet countrymen and Muslim Ummah. Significance of Qurbani lies in sacrificing animality of mind, Tariq Rahman says at a video message on occasion of Eid. Main congregation of Eid al-Adha will be at the National Idgah at 7:30 a.m. in capital. President, Prime Minister and the people from different walks of life will attend. Cattle market across country are in last moment hustle and bustle. Dhaka North and South City Corporation keep ready 29,500 workers to remove Qurbani waste, distribute about 18 lakh biodegradable bags. Six children die at capital's Adin Hospital. Three members prop committee formed. And Bangladesh face Maldives tomorrow in SAFF Women's Football Championship in Goa of India. And that's the end of the news. Our next bulletin will be at 11 p.m. in Bangla.
1: Now, here is the news commentary, written by Alhamra Islam and read by Oshojo Khairul Oishi. Muslims in this country are going to observe one of their largest religious festivals, the Holy Eid al-Adha, through Eid prayers, animal sacrifices tomorrow with due solemnity and religious fervor. The religious festival is celebrated marking an event on this day some 4,000 years ago when Hazrat Ibrahim alayhi wasalam offered to sacrifice his beloved son, Hazrat Ismail alayhi wasalam, who willingly submitted to the will of his father to please Allah. But Almighty Allah, in His benign mercy, spared Hazrat Ismail alayhi salam and instead sent a ram to be sacrificed. To commemorate this historic event, Muslims across the globe slaughter sacrificial animals and draw inspiration from the unique example of sacrifice shown by two great prophets. On this auspicious occasion of Eid al-Adha, President Mohammad Shahabuddin and Prime Minister Tariq Rahman extended Eid greetings to the people of the country as well as to all Muslims around the world. Meanwhile, all preparations have been completed for the main Eid al-Adha Jamaat at the National Eidgah Maidan in the capital under the management of the Dhaka South City Corporation, where President Mohammad Shahabuddin and Prime Minister Tariq Rahman are expected to join, among others. Sacrifice of millions of animals on the occasion of Eid al-Adha will be continuing for 3 days from the Eid day. It requires urgent action of removing the waste of sacrificing animal to avoid odor pollution and spread of diseases and germs, which is a big challenge for the city corporations around the country. To meet the challenge, like the previous years, two city corporations in Dhaka City are fully ready to remove waste of sacrificing animals to keep the city clean. To ensure it, sufficient numbers of cleaning workers are kept ready in both parts of capital. Besides, many other effective steps were taken to this end, like cancellation of Eid holiday of officers and employees of the two city corporations, launching of hotline and control room to get information and provide information on the removal of sacrificial animal waste, and formation of supervisory council and monitoring team to ensure smooth removal of wastage. The corporation authorities requested the city dwellers to extend cooperation to their officials' employees to clean the city properly. Meanwhile, the government has adopted a zero-tolerance policy against all forms of criminal activities to ensure public safety and maintain law and order across the country ahead of Eid al-Adha. According to Home Minister Salahuddin Ahmed, law enforcement agencies remain fully prepared and vigilant to maintain peace and stability nationwide. He urged citizens to remain cautious and responsible while traveling during the Eid holidays. This year, thousands of people are leaving the capital and other major cities to celebrate Eid with their near and dear ones in the countryside, taking advantage of a long 7-day holidays. It will give the city roads a nearly desert look.